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1: Yeah. Ice.

Yeah. You see that? Shake that. You know what I'm saying? You know. Yeah, me like it. You know what I'm saying? Let's go.

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2: Listen, man, enjoy this weekend, okay? Yeah. And then come Monday morning, we're going to do our jobs here on the Morning Hustle and help a hustler.
3: I ain't say I was coming on Monday now. Ain't a holiday this week?
2: Nope.
3: Nah, that was come on now.
2: Nope.
3: I'm Jewish.
2: Yeah, oh, my God. That don't mean you get to take off whenever you want.
3: But it ain't Rosh Hashanah or something?
2: You know what?
4: You got a cousin named Rosh Hashanah.
3: Your cousin named Rosh Hashanah. Does it count for us being off Monday?
2: We got a hustler named Kelly, and she needs our help on Monday morning. She said her husband dropped a bombshell on her just days after the birth of their first child. Now she's questioning everything.
3: Is she going to tell him no?
2: I don't know. Depends on what the question is. You have to find out what the question is on Monday morning.
3: You didn't get my joke,
2: I got
3: Kelly,
2: it.
3: Rowland.
2: I got it.
3: Okay.
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Lit up the city when I got a church. 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

0: 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Speak up for a healthcare system that supports and believes Black moms. You deserve a chance to thrive.
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0: 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We can change that. 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Take their symptoms seriously, know the warning signs, and demand a healthcare system where every Black mother has the opportunity to survive, recover, and thrive.
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0: 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She a buddy them, they ain't even having a lie. Oh, she don't know what she doing. This just giving it out.
1: What the hell?
0: Girl, that a wham in a circle. Even if a little make a chop like a hurdle. Girl, that a wham in a circle. Even if a little make a chop like a hurdle. 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Even if a little make a chop like a hurdle.
1: Even that boy small, still 30.
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3: Listen, man, enjoy this weekend, okay? 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
4: I ain't say I was coming on Monday now. Ain't a holiday this week?
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4: Nah, that was come on now.
3: Nope.
4: I'm Jewish.
3: Yeah, oh, my God. That don't mean you get to take off whenever you want.
4: But it ain't Rosh Hashanah or something?
3: You know what?
5: You got a cousin named Rosh Hashanah.
4: Your cousin named Rosh Hashanah. Does it count for us being off Monday?
3: We got a hustler named Kelly, and she needs our help on Monday morning. She said her husband dropped a bombshell on her just days after the birth of their first child. Now she's questioning everything.
4: Is she going to tell him no?
3: I don't know. Depends on what the question is. You have to find out what the question is on Monday morning.
4: You didn't get my joke,
3: I got
4: Kelly,
3: it.
4: Rolling.
3: I got it.
4: Okay.
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5: Album comes soon. Yeah. I'm glad y'all gon' die. I ain't chasing after no. 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I've been tapped in since I was six. 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

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I don't know another way, I just know the dirty way. I'm easily legally deemed to be the psychotic con. Straight of your brain is the only way for a shot at mine. Crafty the maddox and make them lay if I'm not inclined and you bait me, then they'll be fishing you out. Bottom line, I'm kinda con. Chemical balance is not aligned. Whatever design of the boxer, I got the proper pun. It's all in the sport. You hit the floor, soccer time. I'm from where they pop a nine, and your block is the copper mine. Locking eyes, tend to change when they compromise. Soon as they caught them with a cup

0: 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I was a kid, I don't know what led me to this way of thinking. Only blood or some money will get me through this. 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
2: Listen, man, enjoy this weekend, okay? 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
3: I ain't say I was coming on Monday now. 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
3: Your cousin named Rosh Hashanah. Does it count for us being off Monday?
2: We got a hustler named Kelly, and she needs our help on Monday morning. She said her husband dropped a bombshell on her just days after the birth of their first child. Now she's questioning everything.
3: Is she going to tell him no?
2: I don't know. Depends on what the question is. You have to find out what the question is on Monday morning.
3: 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You didn't get my joke, Kelly.
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2: 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I can't wait.

0: All right, Columbus, we need you to lock in real quick. 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
2: 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Yeah. 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
3: I was bad at school. 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

0: personal. They was heavy movers. First time I aired, I was telling my let me do this. I was a kid, I don't know what led me to this way of thinking. Only blood or some money will get me through this. Wish I finished school, could have been a student to fix computer switches, lifted rulers that tutored the pit maneuvers. Half him up through a tank looking like he finna scuba. Half the smoke blow through his face like he hitting the hookah. If we ain't keeping the music, the shoddy's the producer. For thinking was a movie, your body was the blooper. Watch what you say to Lil Peter. I give you metal where you stand like I'm paying the meter. I put cabbage right on your patch, obey the procedure. They would have thought the bullets was bread or they lay in your Caesar.
1: 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Reppin' the 614 from Wedgwood all the way to Pick Central. Uh-huh. 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
1: How we get so deep so fast? 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
1: Welcome, ladies and gentlemen, to another episode of Eye on the Community. My name is Sean Anthony, your host, and today I am joined by Mr. Matt Dobenmeyer here to talk about Columbus Worthington Air. Matt, welcome to Eye on the Community. How are you?
2: I'm great, Sean. How are you doing today?
1: I'm doing excellent. A little disappointed in our Buckeyes, but hey, the sun still shines. We'll continue to move on.
2: Yes.
1: It's a pleasure to have you on, Matt. 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Tell us all about it.
2: Well, Columbus Worthington Air, as in the name, implies that, you know, we're a heating and cooling company. 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
1: Absolutely. I love it. We need that. Now, I know the intention on this interview, and I want you to discuss it in depth, is the Columbus Worthington Air Cares Community Heroes Initiative. What's that all about?
2: So we've been a part of the Cares program for 10 years. It was launched in 2016. And really what it is every year at this time, we just want to honor, our everyday heroes, right? First responders, healthcare workers, teachers, a lot of veterans, and many others who serve the community. And we do that in a way that if we get deserving candidates and stuff, that we actually go in and we'll install an HVAC system for them. Generally, this time of year, we're replacing furnaces, but usually we'll do a full system if needed. And we definitely need the community's help to, get us some candidates and some well-deserving people out there that help us so we can turn around and help them.
1: Matt, I love that. You know, that's one thing that I echo. Our first responders don't always get the shout-outs and acknowledgments that they do. They're the first ones on the scene, and whether it's good, bad, or ugly, they see a lot and they deal with a lot. So I definitely appreciate this Heroes Initiative. So for those that are out there listening, Matt, how can someone nominate a deserving community member for this program?
2: Well, the deadline is October 25th, so we're kind of coming up on a deadline here, but I think that's plenty of time to get the message out. And we like to get these installs done, generally by late November. So you can actually contact ARS.com or in /ARS Cares. 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And we go through it as a management team. We get together and we read all the entries, and Jackie and myself and some of my other staff and my managers will go out and meet the candidates and actually talk to them and sit down and get to know their situations and their needs and try to pick just the perfect candidate and everything for the program.
1: That's awesome. Now, Columbus, we're a four-season city, so we're getting ready to transition out of summer. Sometimes we have four seasons in one day, but that's another story. But we're getting ready to transition into fall and soon around the corner, winter. The Columbus Worthington Cares program lets you guys provide life-changing help to members of our community, but CWA is focused on restoring comfort to homeowners every day. What can homeowners do now to get their homes' HVAC systems ready for the cooler weather around the corner?
2: I think the most important thing, and you got to remember that this is going into heating season. So we're getting into the season where, your health and everything is important. And scheduling a heating season tune-up right now is really the best way to prevent breakdowns and improve the efficiency of your heating system. And obviously, we're still even doing air conditioning inspections right now as well. But as a homeowner, really, you know, just scheduling that tune-up and stuff with our reputable company like ours, and just making sure that we tune everything up. We're looking for safety. We're looking to check your heat exchanger, make sure that your equipment is clean and ready to go for the wintertime.
1: Excellent. Matt, before I wrap up, let our listeners know, how can they get in contact with you, getting more information about the initiative, the Heroes Initiative, as well as some of the services you provide for homeowners. How can they get in contact with you?
2: Absolutely. So we have a website. It's cwaohio.com. It's a really good website to get information on our company and a little bit about what we do and what's included in the tune-ups. And our phone number is 614-771-7001. And just give us a call or look at our website, and it'll tell you all about our company and how big of a footprint we have here in Central Ohio.
1: Excellent. Excellent. Thank you so much, Matt Dobbenmeyer from Columbus Worthington Air. I really appreciate what you guys are doing for our first responders. Lord knows they need any kind of break that they can get. Again, Matt, Absolutely. We thank you for sharing this on our platform on Iron the Community. You take care.
2: Okay. You too, Sean. Thank you.
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3: 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I was stargazing. Life goes on. I need a

0: bubble up.
1: All right, welcome back, ladies and gentlemen, to another episode of Eye on the Community. I'm your host, Sean Anthony. And joining me next to talk about the Ohio Fatherhood and Infant Vitality Summit is the founder and CEO of Urban Family Development Center, Mr. David Flewellen. Mr. Flewellen, welcome to Eye on the Community, man. How are you?
2: Man, I'm well, man. It's good to see you, family.
1: Likewise, same here, man. So listen, for folks hearing about this for the first time, break it down to us. What exactly is the Ohio Fatherhood and Infant Vitality Summit, and why does Ohio need it right now?
2: Man, absolutely. So again, man, first of all, appreciate you having us on to talk about a crucial topic and a crucial conversation. Ohio is still struggling with high infant mortality, and our black babies continue to die at a higher rate than their peers. And so at the same time, our state is also grappling with family instability, stressed parents, and the long-term impact that has our communities, man, really, and communities and schools in a really, really not so well place. And so, you know, everyone's talking about infant mortality. Everyone's talking about strong families, but almost no one is talking about the role that fathers play at the intersection of birth. And so that's what the summit is all about, ensuring that as we as a state are working to making sure that our babies make it to their first birthday, fathers be considered a core strategy in our efforts in ensuring that our families and our babies are in a healthy place.
1: Now, the Urban Family Development Center, you guys have been doing fatherhood work for years.
2: Yeah.
1: What are you seeing on the ground level that most people get wrong about dads and infant health?
2: Yeah, man. First of all, we want to be a part of the conversation. We want to be dads. I've learned that, Sean, over the years. It's the stigma that specifically black dads are not involved, not around. Fathers are more involved today than they have ever been in the history of fatherhood.
1: Say
2: right?
1: Yep.
2: The CDC just did a study that reported that out. And so that's what we fight against. The stereotype that dads don't want to be involved, but they actually do. The issue is oftentimes we don't know how, right? Many of us come from single parent households. We didn't have a father. So essentially here we come asking these dads to do and to be something they never seen before.
1: Right, right.
2: And so we get the opportunity to walk alongside of these dads and these amazing families and show them and provide them with practical education and resources on how to be a dad and how to be a partner to their partners as well.
1: I love that, man. And that information is so necessary. We can't expect people to know how to do something that they don't know how to do. And you guys are filling that void. Talk about the phrase that the summit, I keep seeing day one dads. Like, what does that mean? And what does that look like when a father is engaged from day one?
2: Yeah, absolutely. So fatherhood doesn't start when a baby comes. Right? When mom is pushing, baby comes out, congratulations, you got a boy. Fatherhood starts the moment you learn that you're going to have a child.
1: Mm-hmm.
2: From day one. Mm-hmm. Our job is to put child support out of business, right? Our job is to make
1: sure. Say that loud and clear.
2: Yeah. We try to put child support out of business, right?
1: Yeah.
2: We want to be proactive, not reactive.
1: Right.
2: We want to make sure that our dads stay involved when they're educated, when they're supported, and when they have the resources necessary to be great dads. Our dads are showing up in record number. We see dads that are walking through this entire process alongside of their partner, which is amazing when you talk about the urban inner city communities. We get an opportunity to work with a family from day one, provide them with the resources, the support that they need to be involved and to stay involved. From day one. Day one dads. I'm a day one dad.
1: Day one dads. What's up to all the day one dads out there listening? Now, Mr. Flewellen, talk about who should be in the room. The date is September 18th. September 18th. Some people might think this is for professionals or this is just for dads. Like, is it for both? Like, who is this? Who should be there?
2: Yeah, absolutely. So this summit was really put together for us to highlight the work that we've done over a decade. And so while many of our community members, our dads and families in the community may know about us, We want to make sure that our healthcare professionals, the hospital systems, the legislators, policymakers, all understand, again, if we're really serious, we can't continue to focus on half the family. We have to focus on the whole family. Mom did not make that baby by herself. Mm-hmm. And the chances of her listening to them or us versus her partner or her husband significantly increase if he's educated, right? Mm-hmm. And so healthcare professionals, policymakers, hospital systems, we want to tell you and show you how we've been successful at doing the work. I'm not just we're not just saying include dads and not tell you and show you how. At this summit, we'll be able to provide you with the strategies and we'll be able to provide you with the resources necessary so that you can learn how do I incorporate dads? How do I integrate dads into Black maternal health to ensure that our moms and our babies are making it home?
1: I love that, man. I see you got some great speakers lined up. You got Charles Johnson, folks from Ohio, DCY and OSU. Talk a little bit about who's going to be doing the keynoting and what are you hoping people walk away with with information that they can actually use?
2: Absolutely. So we're really excited about our keynote speaker, Mr. Charles Johnson, who unfortunately, Sean, lost his wife there after giving birth to their child. Mm-hmm. She dealt with complications after her birth that were preventable. And so he's going to come and he's been traveling the country extensively, sharing his story and helping us all learn how we can be more involved as dads and men during that birthing process. So we're really excited to have our keynote, Charles Johnson, here with us. We also have some phenomenal partners from Ohio Department of children and youth that are going to be with us. Our great friends over at the Ohio Commission on Fatherhood are going to be here. Again, this is not a summit where we're going to come and just talk to you. We're going to share with you how we do it, how to do it. We're not just telling you to do something, but we're going to show you.
1: I love that, man. So people out there listening to this broadcast, they want to know how can they get registered for the summit? How can they get registered? When is it? Where is it in the time?
2: Yeah, absolutely. So the summit takes place again, September the 18th, right here in Columbus, Ohio, on the grounds of Columbus State at Mitchell Hall, from 8:30 to 3 p.m. You can go to our website, www.urbanfdc.org, and you can register there. Tell everybody that somebody that we are hosting this conversation to ensure that fathers are engaged, empowered, and involved from day one.
1: I love this, man. Once again, September 18th at Columbus State from 8:30 to 3 p.m. What was that website one more time?
2: www.urbanfdc.org.
1: You know, one thing I love about our city of Columbus is that we have a wealth of resources out there for all shapes and sizes. Fellas, take advantage of this. The summit, again, September 18th, Ohio Fatherhood and Infant Vitality Summit. I want to thank you, the founder and CEO of Urban Family Development, Mr. David Fluellen. We appreciate you sharing this on Eye on the Community, sir.
2: My God, appreciate you, man.
1: Take care. Bye now.
2: Yep.
0: Turn up. 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
1: What's up, ladies and gentlemen? We're back for another episode of Eye on the Community. I'm your host, Sean Anthony. And joining me next with Impact Community Action is the program manager, Miss Sierra Shanks. Miss Shanks, welcome to Eye on the Community. How are you today?
5: I am doing well. Thank you so much for having me.
1: It's a pleasure to have you. Now, let's talk about this Boss Up. Yes. For someone that has never heard of Boss Up, what is the program and who is it designed to serve?
5: Yes. So the Boss Up program, I would say the heart behind the Boss Up program is really the mission of Impact Community Action. And so we are fighting poverty by providing hope-inspiring help and real opportunities for self-sufficiency. So that self-sufficiency right there, that's the key. This is a program for high schoolers, 14 to 18 years old. It's an 8-week program with the driving question of how do my values, skills, and financial decisions shape my career and life? It's an 8-week project-based program. So we're preparing youth for the workforce, financial independence, and their long-term career planning.
1: I love that. That is awesome.
5: Thank you. Thank
1: so,
5: you.
1: So what are some of the key skills and experiences students gain through Boss Up that they may not get in traditional classrooms?
5: Yes, for sure. The biggest thing that we're looking to do is increase their self-interest and their why. So we're really coming to them with an individualized approach. That's the first thing that's a bit different. And then we're really focusing hard on financial literacy. And I'm someone who has just, when it comes to financial literacy, sign me up for the class. I love to learn more about it. And one thing I've learned over time is that when it comes to our decision making with finances, it's not just knowledge based, it's behavioral based. And our emotions are tied into it. So students are paid while they're in the program, and we work with them when it comes to their wants and their needs and their savings and how they're spending their money. And so not only are they learning about financial principles, but now they're actually able to learn their current relationship with money and make adjustments to reach the goals that they want in the future. We're talking about stock investing and assisting with opening brokerage accounts so that they can really save for that future and have their money make money for them. We're diving into self-exploration. So a lot of our students, you know, when we get into the workforce, we learn a lot about how others perceive us and how we're coming off so that we can work with a team to reach a goal. Well, we work with that with our students and saying, well, how do you show up? But then also their peers help them see themselves. They become that mirror. And then we're diving into the career exploration with our students. When a lot of our students come and they tell us in the interview to get in the program, I want to be a nurse or I want to be a firefighter. And I always ask them, okay, well, how much are you going to make a year? Well, I don't know. Okay, well, how much do you want to make a year? Well, I don't know. Okay, well, what are the, and so we're teaching them that so that they have something that they can look forward to with a real plan. And then after we've discovered, you know, how their relationship is with money and their skills and their talents. So now we're looking at their careers and how much they can make. Then we are diving into that professionalism so that they can continue to make money after the program's over, and we assist them with employment. And so our goal is that most of our students are either entering into another leadership development program that's either pushing them towards employment or paying them a stipend or just helping them get in front of those employers themselves.
1: Yeah. That is amazing. I love that. In addition to being a media personality, I'm also an educator, and I teach a course called Career Connections. And that's one of the things that I focus on are the many different careers that they can pursue, but I also show them the potential salary that they can make. So that's awesome. I love that. And I love that you guys focus on financial literacy and workforce development is so key right now. Just dive a little deeper about why those areas are so important for young people today.
5: Oh, yes. I'm going to give you one of the big reasons, honestly, for me right now. So, you know, right now, Franklin County has over 1 million people. But by 2050, we're projected to have 3 million people. And, you know, that's less than 30 years. Our students will be in the workforce competing with others for jobs. So right now they're at the race a bit early. And I don't want to see the youth who were born and raised in Columbus, Ohio, went through Columbus City Schools or another Central Ohio school, and they are, you know, overlooked for all of these opportunities that will be coming to Columbus. And so that's a big one for us. We want to prepare them for the future so that they're prepared for the boom that's happening in Columbus and don't get left behind. And then another thing that's really important is really the students being absent at school. I know that that's one big thing that the governor's office is focused on. I just saw an article that Fox 28 released, pretty much saying, and I have the numbers here, they released it on August the 24th and said right now, when it comes to the absenteeism percentage, Columbus City Schools is at 52%. Mm. That's one of our main partners. Whitehall City Schools is at 38%. And What we're doing in the program is we're not just working with the students, but we have a close relationship with the parents. And so that we're helping students and the families overcome some of these barriers, and some of it's knowledge, some of it's self-interest and motivation, and some of it is resources. And so Boss Up was created to kind of fill that gap, to be a partner with the school districts and ensuring that students are passing, because this is the beginning of their goals in the future. And so that's why we say, okay, well, what do you want for the future? A lot of them have goals that require them to graduate high school. So now they're not just seeing graduating high school as something that they have to do, that the state wants them to do, that their mom, but a step towards the life that they want to live.
1: I love that. One of the most gratifying things in education is the success of our students. Can you share a moment or a student experience that, you know, really demonstrated the impact Boss Up is having?
5: Yes, for sure. And you even saying that, I'm a chills person. I know we can't see my chills over the radio, but I just got one thinking of a student named Hector, who traditionally did not do the best in school, per his mother. And she enrolled him in this program. She heard about it. She was like, I think this would be great for him. And he comes in the space and immediately becomes one of those students who's extremely locked into what we're learning. So this is a student who has low confidence in the classroom. Per their mother, their grades are lower. And I mean, when they got in there and they were hearing the information that they were sharing, he was able to relate his education to all of the things that he enjoyed learning in our programming. And it was funny to hear these stories from his mom about his school experience, because in the Boss Up program, he was one of our top leaders, and he actually won the Excellence Award at our graduation ceremony that we have for the youth. And so it just showed that if we can relate and build that self-interest in youth to say, you know, okay, you know, it's just like going to the gym. Do I like the Stairmaster for 35 minutes? No. Do I like the results after months? Right. And years of consistency and dedication, most definitely. And so it's the same thing. We're able to show youth that. And so very excited to hear that his school year has already started off really well, and that he's excited to improve his experience from last year.
1: Well, shout out to Hector. Yes. So when you think about a student completing Boss Up, what do you hope that they walk away believing about themselves and their future?
5: Yes. The first thing I want them to believe is that they control their future, that they have the ability to, you know, create a plan, revisit that plan, and revise that plan whenever life happens, but to never give up or put the power into someone else's hands. But something that I teach, honestly, to the students is renewing their mind. And when they leave, I hope that they have the tools to be able to do that. We share with our students, I always tell them, like, you're like a machine. You run off of programming. And it's important to know what type of programming that you're running off of. A lot of our students wake up and the first thing that they do is they are scrolling TikTok. I learned from my students that they don't even have to scroll TikTok anymore because there's an auto scroll option. So all they gotta do is just watch the phone and TikTok scrolls for them. And that's information that they're getting. That's the, Nike dropped something new, and you know, such and such is buying this, and I want to take a trip. So when I ask students, like, where do you see yourselves? I hear a lot of consumerism, and I don't hear that wealth building, that self-sufficiency. And so I hope that they get the information when they come into Boss Up that might be new to them, that really begins to reframe their mind. We're 8 weeks, and honestly, it takes some time to build new habits. And so we're just there at the very beginning. And then what we do is we connect with the parent And we have weekly to bi-weekly conversations to say, this is the conversations that we're having. And so we're, some of this information is new to the parents too. I'm hoping by the end of this program that the parent and the student have built rapport around self-sufficiency for the student's future. And they're both creating new habits and renewing their minds to build generational wealth for their bloodline.
1: I love this. Ms. Shanks, now we got to tell people, how can they get access, you know, into this program? Where can they get more information, and where can they sign?

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1: Not satisfied with the direction of your community or country?
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5: Cohorts, but I see you answered that. 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She is the program manager for Impact Community Action, Ms. Sierra Shanks. Thank you so much for sharing this on Eye on the Community. 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
2: Listen, man, enjoy this weekend, okay? Yeah, and then come Monday morning, we're going to do our jobs here on the Morning Hustle and help a hustler.
3: I ain't say I was coming on Monday now. Ain't a holiday this week?
2: Nope.
3: Come on now. I'm Jewish.
2: Yeah, oh, my God. That don't mean you get to take off whenever you want.
3: But it ain't Rosh Hashanah or something?
2: You know what?
4: You got a cousin named Rosh Hashanah.
3: Your cousin named Rosh Hashanah. Does it count for us being off Monday?
2: We got a hustler named Kelly, and she needs our help on Monday morning. She said her husband dropped a bombshell on her just days after the birth of their first child. Now she's questioning everything.
3: Is she going to tell him no?
2: I don't know. Depends on what the question is. You have to find out what the question is on Monday morning.
3: You didn't get my joke,
2: I got
3: Kelly
2: it.
3: Rowland.
2: Oh, I got it.
3: Okay.
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0: right, Columbus, we need you to lock in real quick. 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

0: Every time a mother dies, the loss doesn't stop with her, it ripples. 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

0: Did you know that September is Sickle Cell Awareness Month? It's a good reminder to learn more about sickle cell disease and what life can be like for those living with it. 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We're here.
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been, what, 366 days? Cardi B celebrating the official release of M Out of Drama yesterday, 1 year anniversary, dropped on September 19th, 2025.

0: Lotto and Doja Cat on this Sunday morning. It's Power 107.5, Columbus number one for hip-hop and R&B and home of the morning hustle. Nails over here for the Boss Babe Bree. Shout out to everybody hit me up early this morning. I haven't even drank my coffee yet, but we got folks on their way over to church. A couple of people on their way late to church. Destiny on her way to Worthington Christian Church over in Worthington. Shout out to everybody on their way to Lentworth, too. Lentworth Road Church. Potter House checking in. Yeah, at DJ Nails with a Z. All y'all running late to go and praise today. Make sure you say a little prayer for me. All right, on our way back in less than 10 minutes, man, we got some more of this hip-hop and R&B for you. I'm going to start it off with Tim's What You Need on Power 107.5.
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3: Listen, man, enjoy this weekend, okay? Yeah. And then come Monday morning, we're going to do our jobs here on the Morning Hustle and help a hustler.
4: I ain't say I was coming on Monday now. This is ain't a holiday this week?
3: Nope.
4: Nah, that was come on now.
3: Nope.
4: I'm Jewish.
3: Yeah, oh, my God. That don't mean you get to take off whenever you want.
4: But it ain't Rosh Hashanah or something?
3: You know what?
5: You got a cousin named Rosh Hashanah.
4: Your cousin named Rosh Hashanah. Does it count for us being off Monday?
3: We got a hustler named Kelly, and she needs our help on Monday morning. She said her husband dropped a bombshell on her just days after the birth of their first child. Now she's questioning everything.
4: Is she going to tell him no, no, no, no, no?
3: I don't know. Depends on what the question is. You have to find out what the question is on Monday morning. Lock in with
4: us. You didn't get my joke,
3: I got
4: Kelly,
3: it.
4: Rolling?
3: I got it.
4: Okay.
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like spin that was snubbed from the VMAs this year. I feel too. I do say this. BET Awards will nominate her. Power 107.5, Columbus number one for hip hop and R&B.

0: do from the Queen Bee, Beyonce, with a little help from her husband, Jay-Z. Nails in for the Boss Babe Breeze on this Sunday morning on Power 107.5. It's Columbus number one for hip-hop and R&B. And home in the morning hustle. Imagine some morning dew on a cruise ship. Waking up in the morning, sun just beaming on your forehead from out the balcony window, out in the middle of the Atlantic Ocean, out in the Caribbean. Yeah, this could be you, man. Still reserve your cabin because they still got a few cabins left right now at onevoyagecruise.com. 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All the money that you raise here, portions of it will be used towards the United Negro College Fund, hosted by Ricky Smiley. Rick Ross will be on the cruise ship. Keith Sweat, T.I., so many more. You can book your cabin right now. 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

That beat drop anywhere. It sounds so dope, man. Belly Gang Cushington, 21 Savage, WTF going in the Midday Kickback on Power 107.5, man. Columbus number one for hip-hop and R&B. And home of the morning hustle. His nails in this thing for the Boss Babe Breeze, who got the day off. And listen, man, there's so much power in numbers.

It's just all out of whack. Well, if you don't like the state of the economy, you don't like the way things are going, there's one way you can change it. Voting. All right? There's power in numbers. We can impact outcomes and change the debate. 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But you got to go and do it now, because October is right around the corner, and November is less than 2 months away. We're powering your playlist.

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1: Gotta give it to Ye, man. Even through all of the stuff he's been through, getting canceled multiple times, wife divorced him, then all the new rumors about his new wife wanting to divorce him, and then his kids growing up, and him just having bipolar disorder, and all these different trials and tribulations, man, he's still succeeding and prevailing. His mama up there, somebody praying for him still. Power 107.5 Nails on this mic for my dog, the Boss Babe Breeze, who out on vacation. She'll be back next week, but I do want to let you know, if you're a PIP, a power important person, you hear the things that we already give away on the air over here at Power 107.5, from concert tickets to free money, free gas money, exclusive events, meet and greets with your favorite power artists and influencers. 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That's the perks. You know, you can win a curator challenge too. Like Kiosha from the East Side did. 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And I know you need that. Free gas just for helping us out for the music that we play. 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

It was a wild night last night over there on High Street. 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

0: Future, California Girls, Power 107.5, Columbus number one for hip-hop and R&B. In home in the morning, hustle is nails in here for the Boss Babe Breeze. I'm over here looking at my FanDuel because I'm getting ready to put in some parlays for the day. NFL kicking off in less than an hour. How y'all parlays are looking last week? That's what I want to know. Matter of fact, if you're making parlays and you got some winning ones, you can slide them over to your dog because I need some winning parlays in my DM at DJ Nails with a Z. DJ N-A-I-L-Z, DJ Nails, like fingernails, with a Z, N-A-I-L-Z. And while you up there sending me your DMs with your parlays, hey, I got that Cardi B coming up. Matter of fact, I'll do it in less than 3 minutes. Bet.
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0: Okay. Lotto Doja Cat hanging out with Nails, just like you did today. And I'm in for the Boss Babe Breeze, who will actually be back next week. I just held it down for this weekend because dog had to get on a plane and go on a little vacation. I mean, in the meantime, you can follow me. I follow you back at DJ Nails with a Z, DJ N as in Nancy, A-I-L-Z. Again, DJ Nails like fingernails with the Z, all right? Giving you exclusive access to the boss over here at Power 107.5. Hey, up next is our girl, Bab. She about to take you through your NFL Sunday. Sunday fun day, that is. And then after that, Sir, the young OG. And then DJ Mr. King. And of course, you know, we cap off Sunday nights with Island Vibes, a little taste of the Caribbean with Rude Boy Yanni, starting at 11 o'clock tonight, man. We'll be back tomorrow, 10 a.m., bright and early, all right? Another edition of Nails in the Midday Kickback on Power 107.5. Columbus is number one for hip-hop and R&B. And we the home of the morning hustle. Oh, and before I end my show, you know, before NFL kickoff, let me just say, fins up, baby.
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0: 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Happy Sunday fun day. It's your favorite baby Babs. Log on right now and see how Breezy just clapped back at Texas State Representative Vinton Jones after the politician publicly apologized to voters for giving Breezy and Usher official legislative honors. Log on now and see about it for yourself. But here are some songs about you. Let's take a summer walk.
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Faye and Jay with that Morning Dew Dunk remix right here on Power 107.5. 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
6: 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Transistor radios were replaced by boom boxes. 8-track tapes were replaced by cassettes, cassettes by discs. Landlines were replaced by cell phones. Television was replaced by cable, then satellite. Now everybody is streaming. However, this generation will inherit the first technology that can imitate thought itself. And all of us must decide how we will embrace artificial intelligence. AI is the first technology that will require us to set moral parameters for its usage. We must now decide what AI should be allowed and what should be prohibited. We must decide what happens to creativity, labor, truth, privacy, empathy, and democracy, and who will benefit. What will we require to remain uniquely human?
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You know you've been saying you needed a vacation. Put that heart on ice.

0: Belly Gang, 21 Savage by request on Power 107.5. Happy Sunday, fun day. You tapped in to your weekend vibe with your favorite baby dabs. It's the Radio Vixen. What's up with it? Hey, log on right now. 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Now, wait, man, I'm going to just tell you, like, you about to call in and ask Offset for advice? 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Log on and find out that rule and get the number so you can call. And don't forget to call me, too, with your request. 614-821-1075. It's your favorite baby Babs on Power. I'm back in minutes.
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0: right back. 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We set sail real soon, October 26th through November the 1st, from Miami to the Nassau Bahamas and the Bimini's Islands. 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They not allowed. 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Mm-mm. 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
3: Listen, man, enjoy this weekend, okay? 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
4: I ain't say I was coming on Monday now. Ain't a holiday this week?
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4: Nah, come on now.
3: Nope.
4: I'm Jewish.
3: Yeah, oh, my God. That don't mean you get to take off whenever you want.
4: It ain't Rosh Hashanah or something?
3: You know what?
5: You got a cousin named Rosh Hashanah.
4: Your cousin named Rosh Hashanah. Does it count for us being off Monday?
3: We got a hustler named Kelly, and she needs our help on Monday morning. She said her husband dropped a bombshell on her just days after the birth of their first child. Now she's questioning everything.
4: Is she going to tell him no?
3: I don't know. Depends on what the question is. You have to find out what the question is on Monday morning. Lock in with us.
4: You didn't get my joke, Kelly, rolling?
3: I got it.
4: Okay.
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Never switched up on the gang-o. Street cred good, always old. Let me put this cook on your face, oh. 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Yeah, we both outside, that's my time.

I be in my section, he be in his. 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He Mr. Giddy done. 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Fall in love every time we link. 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Yeah, we both outside, that's my type.

0: 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Columbus is number one. Going out to Jerome. He tapped in to the Power with his favorite Baby Babs on his Sunday fun day. I'm taking your request too. I'm trying to take you all up and through there. You download that One Tap app yet?
1: You ain't even telling me what this
2: 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Exactly. Right there.
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0: 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Power Columbus, I am Babs. In entertainment news and trending topics, coroners finally reveal the cause of death for rapper Tay Keith. Log on and get the details now. And just in time for the holidays, Toys R Us is expanding right here in the U.S. with the opening of 120 new stores. Where a kid can be a kid. This is where the vibes go. I got all your requests coming up next right here on Power. What's your favorite, baby bass? Don't go nowhere.
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OK, coming up next, more of your requests on the way. 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

0: That's Bay and Jay with that Morning Dew Dunk remix on Power 107.5. What's that? What are you tapped into your Sunday fun day vibes with your favorite baby Babs? It's the Radio Vixen. Who else is going to be? What's up with it, baby? I'm taking your last call, last minute shout outs and requests before I get up out of here. 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Up next, request for Cardi, Summer Walker, Phoenix Flexin', and we throwing it back with the Lovers and Friends for my Lovers and Friends with Lil Jon and the East Side Boys. Hit me with your last call last minute. And I'm back to do it again, 12 a.m. to 6 right here on Power this morning.
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0: 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Just once. Here's another throwback you ain't heard in a grip. 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
1: She make me feel so good. 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Yeah.

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0: Ain't no way. Oh, hell nah.
1: Oh, no.
0: Yeah, man, the streets are saying that Odessa Ravenstar was just sentenced to 30 months in prison. Find out that headline and more coming up when we talk about all the headlines from MikeColumbusProper.com in literally moments. Sometimes.

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1: Drink.
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0: time. First things first, man. Back a few years ago, Sexy Red had a hit record. She was talking about get it set. All right, but it looked like one person that won't be saying that to a certain somebody. Plat Boy Max will not be saying that to Don Toliver.
1: Hey, yo.
0: Hey, look, chill. It ain't even like that, gang. What I mean by that is, well, Plat Boy Max went on social media and he went viral for saying that Don Toliver would be a bigger superstar if he had better sex appeal. And what he meant by that, I get what he was trying to say, but he said it all wrong. And of course, it had social media all twisted up. What he was trying to say is that he would be a bigger superstar if he had a more marketable look. Now, listen, unfortunately, the honest truth is to be a bigger star in the entertainment game, you gotta have a marketable look. And he was basically saying that Don Toliver doesn't, despite how talented he is.
2: Ain't what you say is how you say it.
0: Bobby J. Thompson, we know him from That's a Raven, Wildin' Out. Well, now he's locked up for 30 months. And all I gotta say is,
3: locked up, they won't let me go.
0: No, I wasn't gonna say none of that. I was gonna say good luck, man, and I wish you the best. Got going on today. Also, a headline from K. Michelle and Jocelyn Hernandez of Love and Hip Hop giving props to one another. To Mariah Land of Love and Hip Hop getting kicked off Baddies, and Lammy saying he sent that into retirement.
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with rear view mirrors, they dip as quick as they can. The atmosphere is now ripped. I'm so like a pip. I'm glad it's night, so the light from the sun would not burn me on my bum when I shoot the moon. High jump the broom like a preemie out the womb. My partner yelling too soon, don't do it. Reconsider, read some litter. Sure on the subject, you sure? You know we got your back like chiropractic. Tick if that bitch do you dirty, we'll wipe her out as in detergent. Now hurry, hurry, go on to the

That's the top of the hour. Cardi B, aha, word on a street Sunday. 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

0: If they talking about it outside, you better believe we played it already. Future California Girls, New Heat in the Street. 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Home of the Morning Hustle, we're on the Street Sunday. Tapping in with the streets, it's the Streets Nephew, Sir the Young OG. And man, you want to talk about tapping in? Can we make some noise for my homegirl, Kiyosha? Now, like, dead ass? She capitalized and she tapped in to $250 of Power Gas Cash.
1: I know that's right, girl.
0: 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We're

0: 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In America, pregnancy and childbirth should not be more dangerous because you are a Black woman. Yet Black mothers continue to face unacceptable disparities in maternal health. We can change that. Listen when Black women say something is wrong. Take their symptoms seriously, know the warning signs, and demand a healthcare system where every Black mother has the opportunity to survive, recover, and thrive.
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1: This is Tia, baby. I'm tapping in with the streets, nephew.

0: Be on tap, of course, with the street snap for you, sir. The young go G. This bees were on the street Sunday. Yes, sir, man. Tapping in with the streets one time. Who am I tapping in with right now?
1: Mark.
0: Hey, Mark, man. You said you had a very special shout out or something.
1: Yes, I do, for my daughter for her 18th birthday.
0: Yes, sir. Happy birthday to Mark's daughter, man. And you can get your shout outs, all your requests, MO, by tapping in with me on the Power app, leaving a voice note, or calling me on the Power line at 614-821-1075. Just like Mark did, man. Hey, Mark, go ahead and tell the streets which show you tapped into each and every Sunday.
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streets. And look, if you in Columbus or you ain't in Columbus and you tap it in, that number be 614-821-1075. 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

and more. And all show long, the streets been tapping in with me, whether it be on the Power app or the Power lines at 614-821-1075. Right now, I'm tapping in with the streets once again.

0: the name of the song. We want to hear Cardi B. What? Get it right.
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0: That's more like it, man. All right, yeah. We got his request for Cardi B Aha coming up in less than 2 minutes. 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
4: Listen, man, enjoy this weekend, okay? 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
5: I ain't say I was coming on Monday now. 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
4: Nope.
5: Come on now.
4: Nope.
5: I'm Jewish.
4: Yeah, oh, my God. That don't mean you get to take off whenever you want.
5: But it ain't Rosh Hashanah or something?
4: You know what?
6: You got a cousin named Rosh Hashanah.
5: Your cousin named Rosh Hashanah. Does it count for us being off Monday?
4: We got a hustler named Kelly, and she needs our help on Monday morning. She said her husband dropped a bombshell on her just days after the birth of their first child. Now she's questioning everything.
5: Is she going to tell him no?
4: I don't know. Depends on what the question is. You have to find out what the question is on Monday morning. Lock in with
5: us. You didn't get my joke,
4: I got
5: Kelly
4: it.
5: Rowland.
4: I got it.
5: Okay.
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0: 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The latest, Billy Gang Kusher to 21 Savage, WTF going, man. Street Slap Fuse, sorry to go, G-Word on a Street Sunday, getting ready to sign on out of here for the night, man. But, hey, check this out. 21 Savage, he just checked Soulja Boy, and I've yet to see Soulja respond just yet, showing he don't play about Metro. Metro don't trust you. You know the rest. All right, listen, though. I'm going to leave you with this. I'm going to leave you with some real talk, real advice. Listen, man, you are only as old as you feel, and you are really as young as you feel, man. Live life to the fullest, man. Create some memories and continue to thrive for greatness and continue to make your next move your best move, man. Continue to elevate no matter whether you're 18, 20, 25, 29, 30, 35, 52, 53, 54, 65. It's never too late to make a major move to change your life for the grander, for the greater. Streets left you, sir, the young go G. I'm up out of here. I'm going to tap in with you. I'm going to tap in with the streets. You already know how we do it each and every Sunday. We're on the street, the top of the hour. You're down with the king, DJ Mr. King. On that note, I'm going to leave you with this final time. I'm going to say this phrase before I get a new one. Shout out Mr. Alvis. Dream hard, dream big. Don't ever let anybody take your dream, put it in a pocket, and walk away with it. On that note, youngest,
1: as we approach the time of the year where families come together, from homecoming season to holiday gatherings and shared meals, there's a conversation worth having. 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

Chris Brown, Bryson Tiller, Usher right there with the It Depends remix. Only on Power 107.5. You're down with the King, DJ Mr. King. You know I'm going to update you on the NFL games coming up after that, baby Chief. Do it.

0: man. I love that record. Baby Chief Duel right there. Ghetto Love Story. Y'all only on Power 107.5. Columbus is number one for hip-hop and R&B and home of the morning hustle. DJ Mr. King rocking out with you. And it was a good day today for all the Ohio football teams, man. And shout out to the Bengals. They got it done down in Houston with a 20-6 win over the Texans. And after a almost two and a half hour delay, rain delay down in Tampa, the Browns pulled it out over Baker Mayfield and the Buccaneers, man, 23-19 today. So salute to the Bengals, salute to the Browns, and of course, the EAGLES Eagles. Jalen Hurts, the GOAT, definitely did his thing. Drive down the field on the last possession, just masterful, man, with a win over the Titans today down in Nashville. And of course, let me know what your team did, man. Did your favorite team do what they supposed to do? As you see, I don't have an update on them Cowboys, man, because they probably gonna struggle today. No, I'm joking, man. I know they holding it down in their game against the Commanders currently. So salute to all the NFL teams out there and the fans, man. This is the best time of the year. So holla at me if you want me to shout the NFL team out and see what they did. I got you. Keep the radios up. Stay down with the King, Tim's, Mariah the Scientist, and Chris Brown all on deck. It's Power.
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8: 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From the hustle.

Chris Brown right there with Obvious, only on Power 107.5. Your time with the King, DJ Mr. King. And it's obvious that we are literally about a month away from that R&B tour hitting Paycor Stadium down in Cincinnati. Chris Brown, Usher, man, it's going to be crazy.

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0: That's New Future right there. We're California Girls right here on Power 107.5. Columbus is number one for hip hop and R&B. And of course, we are home of the Morning Hustle. DJ Mr. King, hold you down. And whether you're a California girl or Ohio girl, I need you to be registered to vote this November, man. Listen, this might be one of the most important elections of our lifetime. I know it felt like we said that on President Barack Obama's first term, his second term, and all the other times. But I'm telling you right now, if you ain't never voted before, you might want to get your ass out there and do so this November, man. It's real simple. You can check your registrations. 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Get over there and do that right now. And I challenge you to grab somebody else. Even if you know you're good, make sure that your partner that you go to the club with or to the bar with every week, make sure that they register to vote. Make sure that your girl that you go to the Chris Brown and Usher concert with, make sure she registered to vote, man. Come on, we got to get to these polls in November, all right? Keep the radios up. Stay down with the King, Cardi B, Skilla Baby, and some Trim all on the way. It's Power.
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2: 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Dang, I know, but it's just some things I gotta get off my chest, alright?